0: teach him right. He's not going to know the difference. I said, yeah. So that's, I just do that now with my kids on anything. Like when they couldn't walk, I just turn them upside down. I was like, they'll figure it out. You know, because what, that's what they did to me. Why not? Right? You figure it out.
1: You'll figure it out. Right.
0: They were trying to read. I put tape over their eyes. It was a blast. You never believe it.
1: Father of the year right here.
0: That's what they call it. That's what many are saying. Many are saying.
1: And then did you want the guitar or your family said or moms or whoever, hey, Brian, let's give you this.
0: I wanted the drums.
1: Oh, you wanted the drums.
0: I wanted to play the drums. I still want to play the drums, but I can't play the drums. I'm a guitar guy. I got a song. That's what I'm being called to do. God called Bruce Springsteen. They called me down, said, listen, we call you in the guitar. I said, what about the drums? They said, not this life.
1: Brian Fallon is hanging out with me, Stryker. The new song is called Better Before. How did this thing come together, man? Because I got to tell you, I love it.
0: I love it too. And good. Actually, which is funny because I knew right away, I was like, this is a fave. I wrote it with my friend Donovan Woods. And I was like, dude, I'm trying to write the most like Brian Adams, like Melissa Etheridge, first two records, like Don Henley, Boys of Summer, let's go. You know, like you, and this is what we wrote together.
1: Here it is, Better Before from Brian Fallon. Thanks so much, man, for hanging out with me on Out of Order.

0: clubs, not amphitheaters, not arenas, stadiums. Noah Kahan is selling out stadiums all across America. Holy moly. That's his latest song, Doors, in at number 17 on Out of Order, which is the name of this countdown show every weekend, same time, same place. It is Ted Stryker. Thanks for being here. On the way, I got music from Muse and Dirty Heads as our countdown of the top 20 songs continues Out of Order.
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If you missed it last weekend, the front man from that band, Matt Bellamy from Muse, was my guest. It was really fun. What an awesome dude. Ted Stryker Instagram, if you want to see some of the clips, at Ted Stryker. Meanwhile, Be With You from Muse is in at number 4. All right, there is zero structure to this countdown show, so now I want to play you the number 19 song from Joyce Manor, I Used to Go to This

There's our pals, Dirty Heads, in at number 7 with One of Those Days, and I'm Stryker as I play something new from Father John Misty. How about this? Let's go. He's got a super passionate fan base. North American tour just kicked off, and this is the new tune, The Payoff. Father John Misty is out of order.

0: on Misty on Out of Order. Where in the world, other than streaming, are you going to hear that song? All right, I am Stryker. Thanks for making my Mixed Up Countdown show part of your weekend. On the way, music from Julia Wolf and Temper City, plus who has the number one song in the nation. You're going to find out soon on Out of Order.
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1: 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Don't ball guard that.
2: 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It's time for the Stryker 420. My chance to put the coolest new music on your radar today. It's an incredible collaboration. First, you've got Kenny Hoopla. He's the awesome artist behind songs like Estella and also the tune How Will I Rest in Peace If I'm Buried by a Highway. He has teamed up with Albert Hammond Jr. from The Strokes, and the result is fantastic. This is called New America for the Stryker 420 on Out of Order.

0: Moving up to number 8, I love that song, Self-Aware from Temper City on Out of Order. It is Ted Stryker. If you missed it earlier in the show, Weezer no longer have the number 1 song of the nation. So who took over the top spot? You're going to find out next.
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0: Landing at number 14 this week, Count the Ways by The Last Dinner Party on Out of Order. Have you told your friends about this awesome radio show, Out of Order? The show is good. The host is just okay. My name is Ted Stryker, or you can just say Stryker. Moments from now, I'm going to crown your brand new number one song. First, I bring you a duo out of Montana called Buffalo Traffic Jam. Their song, Fool's Gold, is number 18.
1: What do you

Fool's Gold by Buffalo Traffic Jam in at number 18 on Out of Order. And we've made it to the finish line of the show. One song is left. I've played you the top 19 songs. Also, Brian Fallon from the Gaslight Anthem stopped by. And it all leads to this. Your brand new number one song goes to Dexter and the Moon Rocks. Congrats to the guys. Freaking Out is number one on Out of Order. Ooh.

0: years ago, they hit number one with Sad in Carolina. Today, they scored the second number one song of their career with Freaking Out. Dexter and the Moonrocks takes the top spot on Out of Order. My name is Stryker, and that almost does it for me.
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0: 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That's me, Ted Stryker. My executive producer is the great Corey Irwin. And we're going to be back next week, if they let us, with the top 20 songs in the nation. Until then, you have been out of order.
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14: It is Scratch and Sniff. What up, America? My name is Malcolm.
6: And my name is Kristen Limon. And what are we doing? We are remixing your favorites and introducing you to what's next on Scratch and Sniff.
14: That we are. And right now I'm wearing this black Dickies social distortion jacket of mine because we have Mike Ness dropping by a little later in the show for a social D mini mix.
6: Can't believe that dude said yes. Much love to Mike Ness because he's a living legend. He's an icon. He's a busy guy. So much love to Mike Ness for giving us some time this weekend.
14: Oh, yeah. We got a lot of really cool remixes and new music. I think I see a My Chemical Romance Steve Aoki remix that I'm really excited to play for you. I'm actually going to call it the Welcome to the Black Benihana's Parade, okay? Because you know his dad started Benihana's, right?
6: That's kind of super major. Plus, we got some good new music for you, too, from Almost Monday, Honest Abe, Machine Gun Kelly, Sam Fender, and a whole lot more. But how about the guys that have been teasing us nonstop on Instagram about their new music coming in a few weeks? Cage the Elephant. You good with that, Mal?
14: Ain't no rest for the wicked. It's the Schematic Remix.
6: On Scratch and Sniff. Here we go.

0: 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I'm coming to get you.
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0: The grapevine, sipping the grape juice.
1: Chopping up,
0: it's getting harder to face you.

0: Interesting backstory on Honest Dave. You know, he's from Missouri, but he kind of broke loose back in 2024, did a TikTok song. His dad, unfortunately, died from suicide, so he wrote that track, I'd Rather Overdose, and it just kind of blew up, huh?
1: Yeah, that guy has so much to say, and he says it so well every time. I mean, he's going to let his feelings be known. So very cool of Honest Dave to be so raw and real with us. Right before that, some friends from Phoenix, The Main with Sticky. We played you the Knox remix.
0: Ooh, Almost Monday, No More Regrets, Big Data, Dangerous, the Oliver remix.
1: Plus Cage the Elephant, who have been teasing us nonstop about new music coming in a few weeks, so we had to throw them in to get things started with Ain't No Rest for the Wicked. We hit you with the Schematic remix.
0: Oh yeah, still on the way, Mike Ness from Social D doing a mini mix a little later on the program, and I think I see some Weezer coming our way.
1: Yeah, they're gonna take us to Beverly Hills. Don't move.
0: Scratch Engineer.
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0: mixing your faves, turning you on to what's next, and this gal is what's next. Lauren Sanderson, and she's teaming up with Fred Durst.
1: Dude from Indiana, and this freaking femme knows how to mix all kinds of sounds and make them sound perfect. This is Come Say Something. It's new. It's on Scratch and Sniff.

0: catch a sniff with a little English singer, Sam Fender. So good, so good. He's teamed up with another little Brit, actually four Brit Awards winner, Olivia Dean. That's a new track out, Rain Me In.
1: Yes, and that man knows how to use his fingers, and I'm not just talking about the guitar. Miles Smith, also good with his fingers, stargazing the Flynn Rink remix for you.
0: We did My Chem Romance, Welcome to the Black Parade with Steve Aoki in there. Some new one from Lauren Sanderson with Fred Durst, Come Say Some.
1: And since Weezer are going to be touring this fall, it's called The Gathering. We wanted to play you Beverly Hills, the fourth co-remix. And speaking of remixes, we got a very cool mini mix coming up later in the show tonight.
0: Yeah, Mike Ness, Social Distortion, legendary. He's got a new album out, Born to Kill. You're going to hear some new Social D, some old Social D, maybe a little bit of the solo Mike Ness era. We got it all coming. It's Scratch and Sniff.
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2: 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It's Bex. If your summer concert calendar is looking a little empty, let's fix that, shall we? Right now, under the Win Stuff tab, you can enter to win tickets to see Five Finger Death Punch in Albany or a flyaway to Kansas City, including airfare, hotel, tickets, and a pre-show barbecue with a member of the band. We also have tickets to see Weezer at Barclays Center, My Chemical Romance and Noah Kahan at Citi Field this summer, Royal Otis in Brooklyn, and just added the Lumineers in Queens.
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0: mixing your faves like that Beck, and I love it when we got new dirty heads.
1: Dude, these humans are some of my absolute favorite on the planet. So cool, so chill, so down to earth, and they know how to put a song together. This is off their new album, which is officially out, Seven Seas. Put your ears on it. It's One of Those Days on Scratch and Sniff.

0: Sun Come is the track, and I don't know, like, Kristen and I are just been, we're sitting over here just kind of, like, bobbing away, going, like, yeah, like, summer's here, like, dude, I mean, that's what happens when you get, like, big wave surfers from Hawaii and super dope, like, SoCal guys. It's fun.
1: Top tier vibes for sure and perfect for the beginning of summer, which it officially is. We had summer solstice last weekend. We are in it.
0: Oh, yeah. One of those days, new one from Dirty Heads, did some Beck Up All Night.
1: Plus some brothers from New Zealand, Baloo Brigada, Backseat. We played you the Pedro Gold remix and also hit you with some new Death Cab for Cutie, Riptides. And Mal, tell them what's next because it's going to be good.
0: I'm holding the martini glass with a skeleton over here because, yeah, we got Mike Ness from Social Distortion with a mini mix, and it's up next.
1: On Scratch and Sniff.
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1: Sorry I'm running late. They closed the lane on the Mid-Hudson Bridge. Again. 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
1: Well, it looks like Mike Ness from Social D is here.
2: 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It's Mike Ness from Social Distortion.
1: Mike's going to take the reins and spin a little music for
2: We're
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1: 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Close your eyes and think of skeletons with martini glasses.
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Hey, it's Mike Ness from Social Distortion. We have a new record out, Born to Kill. Here's another new song, Partners in Crime, my personal favorite. It's a scratch and sniff mini mix.

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1: Wondering what's going on with your radio?
0: Malcolm and Kristen invited me to guest host, a Social Distortion mini mix. Here's one from my solo album, Don't Think Twice.

Hey, it's Mike Ness, and we're in a mini mix on Scratch and Sniff. They've been supporting my band since way back. I think Malcolm might have even stalked me at the Belly Up Tavern in Solana Beach back in the day. Story of my life on Scratch and Sniff.

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0: Big ups to Mike and Edie from Epitaph Records for having them stop by the studios.
1: Look for our new album, Born to Kill, out now. And we'll see you on the road soon. Good night.
0: It's not very often a legend like Mike Ness rolls into the studios. We're taking a quick break, but Scratch and Sniff will be right back. Everlast is back.
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1: Dude, I'm still floored. Did we get him to sign anything like your arm or my forehead or anything? Like Mike Ness, I mean, just doesn't like normally just walk in and do shows anymore these days.
2: Exactly. He signed something that stays hidden on my end, but don't worry about that. That's between me and Mike Ness. Much love to him for coming through for that mini mix. Oh, my gosh. I mean, the guy, again, we can't say it enough. He's a legend. He's an icon. And getting him to say yes to us, it just means the world. So much love and appreciation to Mike Ness for coming through with the mini mix.
1: Super dope. MGK, Fred Durst, Fix Your Face. Let's

0: All right, we've reached that portion of the mix where we're doing more alternative reggae rock. Cisco, what we got going on?
1: It's the best day ever, y'all. What's up? I'm Cisco Adler. We're here on scratchandsniffradiopier.org.
0: Jam of the week.
1: Y'all might know this man as the guitar player for the boys, Stick Figure. Or you might know his amazing work behind the boards with bands like Soulja and acts like Trevor Hall and more. My man Mahali, I think, got a record with them. Dude's been cooking. Yo, this is Silver Lining from Johnny Cosby.
0: Peer.org.
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0: sniff with Bad Omens. That's the latest out from those guys, Dying to Love.
1: Horns right on top of that with Electric Love. We hit you with the Asp remix.
0: Tonight's Peer.org Reggae Alterno Jam of the Week. That was Johnny Cosmic with Silver Lining.
1: Plus, we played you Paramore, who are not officially done. Haley's doing her solo thing right now, but she says Paramore is sticking around forever. We played This Is Why, the Monster House remix, and slid in something new on top of that. Machine Gun Kelly and Fred Durst, Fix Your Face, because we're about the nostalgia vibes here, too, on Scratch and Sniff.
0: Yeah, and I love how Kristen referred to him as Machine Gun Kelly, because these days he's just MGK, but we all know, because we were there in the beginning, we all know it was the Machine Gun Kelly, but I guess saying machine guns aren't as cool as...
1: I'll stop doing it then. Fine, MGK it is. I'll cave.
0: No, I love the fact that you brought it up because it just reminds everybody what the hell the MG and the K is all about.
1: Right. It's not just random letters that are his favorite from the alphabet, people. It stands for something.
0: Okay, Scratch and Sniff. We stand for something, damn it.
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1: Okay, real talk. 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
4: All right, so we've been breaking out music from bands from San Diego. I don't know, are we just going to call the show San Diego Sniff and Scratch or something like that? We did Almost Monday earlier, and now we're on to some Pierce the

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1: M83 making me want to party, especially with the summer going on right now. Midnight City, we played you the Artino remix. Kings of Leon on top of that, which, dude, where are they? They gave us a mini album and then they kind of disappeared. We need more. We played you Sex on Fire, the Arcando remix.
0: Jutes, It Takes Two, and Pierce the Veil, So Far So Fake, the Quinn remix. And that is it, man. Shout outs again to Mike Ness for rolling by. If you want to check that out, or if you missed it, or if you just tuned in, you can hit up our web, you know, snsmix.com, and revisit some of our mixes and mini mixes. Social D in there tonight. Wow. I'm stoked.
1: So am I. I'm still on a high. Like you said, much love to Mike Ness and much love to you for hanging with us for another weekend. Let's do it again in 7 days on Scratch and Sniff.
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14: It is Scratch and Sniff. What up, America? My name is Malcolm.
6: And my name is Kristen Limon. And what are we doing? We are remixing your favorites and introducing you to what's next on Scratch and Sniff.
14: That we are. And right now I'm wearing this black Dickies social distortion jacket of mine because we have Mike Ness dropping by a little later in the show for a Social D mini mix.
6: Can't believe that dude said yes. Much love to Mike Ness because he's a living legend. He's an icon. He's a busy guy. So much love to Mike Ness for giving us some time this weekend.
14: Oh, yeah. We got a lot of really cool remixes and new music. I think I see a My Chemical Romance Steve Aoki remix that I'm really excited to play for you. I'm actually going to call it the Welcome to the Black Benihanas Parade, okay? Because you know his dad started Benihanas, right?
6: That's kind of super major. Plus, we got some good new music for you, too, from Almost Monday, Honest Abe, Machine Gun Kelly, Sam Fender, and a whole lot more. But how about the guys that have been teasing us nonstop on Instagram about their new music coming in a few weeks? Cage the Elephant. You good with that, Mal?
14: Ain't no rest for the wicked. It's the Schematic Remix.
6: 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Here we go.

0: that it takes time. I'm coming to get you.
1: Walking a straight line, I need me a breakthrough.
0: The grapevine, sipping the grape juice.
1: Chopping up,
0: it's getting harder to face you.

0: You know, he's from Missouri, but he kind of broke loose back in 2024, did a TikTok song. His dad, unfortunately, died from suicide, so he wrote that track, I'd Rather Overdose, and it just kind of blew up, huh?
1: Yeah, that guy has so much to say, and he says it so well every time. I mean, he's going to let his feelings be known, so very cool of Honest Dave to be so raw and real with us. Right before that, some friends from Phoenix, The Main with Sticky. We played you the Knox remix.
0: Ooh, Almost Monday, No More Regrets, Big Data, Dangerous, the Oliver remix.
1: Plus Cage the Elephant, who have been teasing us nonstop about new music coming in a few weeks, so we had to throw them in to get things started with Ain't No Rest for the Wicked. We hit you with the Schematic remix.
0: Oh yeah, still on the way, Mike Ness from Social D doing a mini mix a little later on the program, and I think I see some Weezer coming our way.
1: Yeah, they're going to take us to Beverly Hills. Don't move.
0: Scratch and sneer.
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2: What's going on? 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
6: 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Maybe you could be the opener, Mal.
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0: remixing your faves, turning you on to what's next, and this gal is what's next. Lauren Sanderson, and she's teaming up with Fred Durst.
1: Dude from Indiana, and this freaking femme knows how to mix all kinds of sounds and make them sound perfect. This is Come Say Something. It's new. It's on Scratch and Sniff.

0: with another little Brit, actually four Brit Awards winner, Olivia Dean. That's a new track out, Rain Me In.
1: Yes, and that man knows how to use his fingers, and I'm not just talking about the guitar. Miles Smith, also good with his fingers, stargazing the Flynn Rink remix for you.
0: We did My Chem Romance, Welcome to the Black Parade with Steve Aoki in there. Some new one from Lauren Sanderson with Fred Durst, Come Say Some.
1: And since Weezer are going to be touring this fall, it's called The Gathering, we wanted to play you Beverly Hills, the fourth co-remix. And speaking of remixes, we got a very cool mini mix

0: coming up later in the show tonight.
1: Yeah, Mike Ness, Social Distortion, legendary. He's got a new album out, Born to Kill. You're going to hear some new Social D, some old Social D, maybe a little bit of the solo Mike Ness era. We got it all coming. It's Scratch and Sniff.
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1: Okay, real talk. Teachers are not okay. 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They're doing a million things at once with zero free time and somehow still saying, no worries, when a kid says,
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8: 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That's why we had to grab you some Death Cab for Cutie, who've already given us their new album. 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

0: remixing your faves like that Beck, and I love it when we got new dirty heads.
1: Dude, these humans are some of my absolute favorite on the planet. So cool, so chill, so down to earth, and they know how to put a song together. This is off their new album, which is officially out, Seven Seas. Put your ears on it. It's one of those days on Scratch and Sniff.

0: Sun Come is the track, and I don't know, like, Kristen and I are just been, we're sitting over here just kind of, like, bobbing away, going, like, yeah, like, summer's here, like, dude, I mean, that's what happens when you get, like, big wave surfers from Hawaii and super dope, like, SoCal guys. It's fun.
1: Top tier vibes for sure and perfect for the beginning of summer, which it officially is. We had summer solstice last weekend. We are in it.
0: Oh, yeah. One of those days, new one from Dirty Heads, did some Beck Up All Night.
1: Plus some brothers from New Zealand, Baloo Brigada, Backseat. We played you the Pedro Gold remix and also hit you with some new Death Cab for Cutie, Riptides. And Mal, tell them what's next because it's going to be good.
0: I'm holding the martini glass with a skeleton over here because, yeah, we got Mike Ness from Social Distortion with a mini mix, and it's up next.
1: On Scratch and Sniff.
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0: Well, it looks like Mike Ness from Social D is here.
1: Hello, America. It's Mike Ness from Social Distortion.
0: Mike's gonna take the reins and spin a little music for
1: We're
0: you.
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0: Even throw in some Mike Ness solo stuff. Close your eyes and think of skeletons with martini glasses.
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Hey, it's Mike Ness from Social Distortion. We have a new record out, Born to Kill. Here's another new song, Partners in Crime, my personal favorite. It's a scratch and sniff mini mix.

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1: Wondering what's going on with your radio?
0: Malcolm and Kristen invited me to guest host, a Social Distortion mini mix. Here's one from my solo album, Don't Think Twice.

Hey, it's Mike Ness, and we're in a mini mix on Scratch and Sniff. They've been supporting my band since way back. I think Malcolm might have even stalked me at the Belly Up Tavern in Solana Beach back in the day. Story of my life on Scratch and Sniff.

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1: Big ups to Mike and Edie from Epitaph Records for having them stop by the studios.
0: Look for our new album, Born to Kill, out now. And we'll see you on the road soon. Good night.
1: It's not very often a legend like Mike Ness rolls into the studios. We're taking a quick break, but Scratch and Sniff will be right back. Everlast is back.
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4: Dude, I'm still floored. Did we get him to sign anything like your arm or my forehead or anything? Like Mike Ness, I mean, just doesn't like normally just walk in and do shows anymore these days.
5: Exactly. He signed something that stays hidden on my end, but don't worry about that. That's between me and Mike Ness. Much love to him for coming through for that mini mix. Oh, my gosh. I mean, the guy, again, we can't say it enough. He's a legend. He's an icon. And getting him to say yes to us, it just means the world. So much love and appreciation to Mike Ness for coming through with the mini mix.
4: Super dope. And

0: y'all. What's up? I'm Cisco Adler. 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
1: Jamado Week.
0: Y'all might know this man as the guitar player for the boys Stick Figure. Or you might know his amazing work behind the boards with bands like Soulja and acts like Trevor Hall and more. My man Mahali, I think, got a record with him. Dude's been cooking. Yo, this is Silver Lining from Johnny Cosby. Pier.org.
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0: Britney Sniff with Bad Omens. That's the latest out from those guys, Dying to Love.
1: Borns right on top of that with Electric Love. We hit you with the Asp remix.

0: Cherno Jam of the Week. That was Johnny Cosmic with Silver Lining.
1: Plus, we played you Paramore, who are not officially done. Haley's doing her solo thing right now, but she says Paramore is sticking around forever. We played This Is Why, the Monster House remix, and slid in something new on top of that. Machine Gun Kelly and Fred Durst, Fix Your Face, because we're about the nostalgia vibes here, too, on Scratch and Sniff.
0: Yeah, and I love how Kristen referred to him as Machine Gun Kelly, because these days he's just MGK, but we all know, because we were there in the beginning, we all know it was the Machine Gun Kelly, but I guess saying machine guns aren't as cool as...
1: I'll stop doing it then. Fine, MGK it is. I'll cave.
0: No, I love the fact that you brought it up because it just reminds everybody what the hell the MG and the K is all about.
1: Right. It's not just random letters that are his favorite from the alphabet, people. It stands for something.
0: Okay, Scratch and Sniff. We stand for something, damn it.
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4: All right, so we've been breaking out music from bands from San Diego. I don't know, are we just going to call the show San Diego Sniff and Scratch or something like that? We did Almost Monday earlier, and now we're on to some Pierce the Veil.
5: Yeah, it took us a few years to figure out that this song is a banger, but at least we got there. It's So Far So Fake, the Quinn remix on Scratch and Sniff.
4: Fake it.

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1: M83 making me want to party, especially with the summer going on right now. Midnight City, we played you the Artino remix. Kings of Leon on top of that, which, dude, where are they? They gave us a mini album and then they kind of disappeared. We need more. We played you Sex on Fire, the Arcando remix.
0: Jukes, It Takes Two, and Pierce the Veil, So Far So Fake, the Quinn remix. And that is it, man. Shout outs again to Mike Ness for rolling by. If you want to check that out, or if you missed it, or if you just tuned in, you can hit up our web, you know, snsmix.com, and revisit some of our mixes and mini mixes. Social D in there tonight. Wow. I'm stoked.
1: So am I. I'm still on a high. Like you said, much love to Mike Ness and much love to you for hanging with us for another weekend. Let's do it again in 7 days on Scratch and Sniff.
0: Good night.
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0: Okay, real talk. Teachers are not okay. And we mean that with love. They're doing a million things at once with zero free time and somehow still saying, no worries, when a kid says,
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0: while making full eye contact. 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

around 9, 9W, 9D, 9A, 9G, 9, D27, 9, D69, WRRV. 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
1: What's going on? 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

0: Okay, real talk. Teachers are not okay. 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They're doing a million things at once with zero free time and somehow still saying, no worries, when a kid says,
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Sorry I'm running late. They closed the lane on the Mid-Hudson Bridge. 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
1: What's going on? 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
1: What's going on? 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

0: Hello and welcome back to another edition of In Touch with the Hudson Valley. I'm your host, Trevor Eichler, and you're listening to Town Square Media's Public Affairs and Issues program, where we discuss Hudson Valley happenings, local issues, and where we shed the spotlight on some difference-making organizations and individuals in our area. Food insecurity remains a challenge for thousands of families right here in the Hudson Valley, and many local organizations are working hard to make sure that no one in our communities go hungry. One of these organizations is Local at Heart, a nonprofit based in New Paltz that supports other food pantries and community assistance programs throughout the region through fundraising, volunteer efforts, and special events. Today, we're joined by Connie Harkin, Vice President of Local at Heart, and Craig Shankles, the organization's president. We'll talk about Local at Heart's mission, the growing need they're seeing in our communities, upcoming events, and how listeners can get involved in helping their neighbors. A conversation with Connie and Craig from Local at Heart starts right now. So I am in the studio with Connie and Craig. Guys, how are you? Thank you for coming in. We're going to talk a little bit about Local at Heart, and I'm super excited for it. So for listeners who may not be familiar with Local at Heart, can you tell us about what it is and what you guys do in your own words?
1: So Local at Heart is a nonprofit organization that was started about 10 years ago, and it's our mission to bring community together to help support local food pantries. In a way, not so much, you know, we do food donations and monetary donations, yeah. But really our focus is on improving the infrastructure needs of local food pantries, be it whether they need a new refrigerator, a commercial freezer, hand carts, a whole new kitchen rebuild. We do all of that.
0: How long has it been going on? How long have you guys been at this?
1: We've been doing this for about 10 years. We had a short stop during COVID, like everybody else, but it's been 10 years.
0: Nice.
2: We used to do an event called Empty Bowls, which you may have heard of, where we make bowls. It takes us almost a year to put that event together, too. We get kids, we get retired people, we get church groups, we get nursing homes. We make bowls, we fire them. And then we used to get like 25 restaurants to give us food and soup, and then COVID put an end to that because I couldn't get people together anymore. So we floundered for a couple of years in the sense that we did smaller events. We did bingo a couple of years. It was a lot of work for the amount of money we needed. So Connie pitched this crazy idea, bring the 4th of July fireworks back to New Paltz because it had been almost a decade. And I had some experience with doing it about 8 years with the chamber and asked me to, you know, think about doing it, and I said yes.
0: There's a lot of people that are excited about this coming back to the fairgrounds. What was the idea behind it? Like, where did it kind of come from? Where did it sprout from? Were you just like, oh, they haven't done it there for a while. Let's do it.
1: Well, you know, as Craig mentioned earlier, we did a lot of things in the community, like the bingos and the empty bowls and all of that. And it was our 10-year anniversary, and we were looking for something bigger. And in the past few years, I've been on social media and I've been hearing from the New Paltz community, you know, we have the fairgrounds here. Why can't we have fireworks? Why do we need to drive to Kingston, Saugerties, or Poughkeepsie to see fireworks? I don't understand it. And so one day last August, we all got together and I said, you know what? There's a need out there in the community. I can sense it. And people miss the days of going to the fairgrounds with their family to enjoy a community day and watch fireworks.
0: Yes.
1: And so we said, you know what? We can do this. There's four board members at Local at Heart, but we have strong connections to the community. And we said, let's do it. It's a big lift, but we can make it happen.
2: Yeah, I agreed to do it, but I said, you know, we got to make sure we can do it. So I took a ride out to the fairgrounds, met with Gary Newkirk. And his words to me was, oh, my God, please.
0: So, yeah, even he was itching for it.
2: Well, it was funny because he said, you know, I hate the month of June because the phone rings off the hook and everybody's got the same question.
0: Yeah.
2: What time are the fireworks? And he has to tell them, we're not having fireworks. And he said, you know, it's annoying because people get mad at me.
0: Yeah, it's not his fault. Poor Gary. I've met him several times. He's a great guy. And he doesn't deserve that.
2: No, he's a really nice guy. He's been very supportive, helping us walk through this. Like I said, I used to do it for the Chamber of Commerce, but it's been a decade, maybe even long since I've done it. So I needed a little help getting through it again.
0: Yeah. I think the last time, because I used to live right there in Highland, New

0: Paltz area. So we would go all the time when I was a kid. I remember just one year it stopped. And I was like, wait, why aren't we going back to the fairgrounds? So it's cool to see it coming back. It's very cool to see it coming back.
1: Yeah, everybody seems very excited about it. The support that we're getting from the business community has literally been off the charts. This is a fundraiser. We've really positioned it to be a family day, to be an affordable day, meaning it's only $5 to get in. Kids under 10 are free. We've got 15 food trucks in all cases. I personally spoke to them and asked them to really try to work hard to adjust the menu to have affordable events. I don't want this to be like going to Yankee Stadium and needing a second mortgage on my house.
0: $18 you know? Hot dog, so, right? No, we don't want that.
1: No, you know, so I really want it approachable. You know, and it's funny, we've got so many things going on with it. You know, we're trying to do a car show. We've learned that you just promote it, and if the weather is good, they'll show up. If the weather's not good, it's not going to be a good car show. I went to Woodstock Harley-Davidson, talked about doing a ride. They jumped on it 100%. They're organizing a ride-in. I went to the police department. They're all excited about it because I wanted to do what we call a mini Rolling Thunder, make a lot of noise coming down Main Street.
0: Yeah.
1: And they want to do it because they have a Chips motorcycle. That's a Harley-Davidson. So they see it as a public relations episode for them to lead us down Main Street, make a lot of noise, follow us out to the fairgrounds kind of thing. So everybody has been like 100%. We have an enormous amount of support from the local business audience. And we also have from Kingston, New York, O'Connor and Law Firm is the primary sponsor of the fireworks, which is a huge, huge nut.
0: It's amazing to see how much there actually is. Like, I'm looking at the flyer right now. I mean, live music, kid zone, games, face painting, this whole Harley-Davidson ride. It's going to be a fantastic day.
1: You know, it's a funny thing you mention all that because we do have an enormous amount of things. We had literally the most difficult time securing insurance because everybody was like, I don't know how to classify this. but they were like, you don't fit into a fair. You don't fit. We have too much going on.
0: Yeah.
1: And they all had to call whoever they go to get it. And we finally got a policy that covers all and everything, covers our volunteers, covers the board members, cover all the different kind of aspects. You know, because we live in a world, you got to think about liability.
0: Oh, sure.
1: Know?
0: Yeah.
1: And we are really, the feedback we seem to be getting, we expect to really drive an enormous amount of crowds.
0: Awesome.
1: To this event.
0: I think you're going to get a really good crowd.
2: But I don't want that to scare people away either because, you know, I've been, I'm a local born and raised here, and I've been to events where some of it has been really big and hard to get to. That's not going to be the case with us. We are at the fairgrounds. There's going to be lots of traffic directing, free parking.
0: Good.
2: Should be easy to get into the gates and people can enjoy the day with us.
0: Yeah,
1: we have the support of New Paltz Police. They're going to be there. The fire department's going to be there. The rescue squad is there. This is all just to manage the situation, not that anything is going to happen. It's going to be wonderful. Lots of kids, lots of fun things. But, you know, we just want all these layers. You know, I mean, we even got a, what do you call that, with the sprinkler systems?
2: So if it's a hot day, there's going to be
1: a cooling station.
0: Nice.
2: There's going to be water tag for the kids at the Kingston Kids Zone. So we've got it all covered.
1: And adults can participate in the water kid.
0: I was going to ask.
2: Maybe. I don't know.
0: Because you know there's going to be a parent that's like, I want to do that. I want to get in there. And all proceeds from this are going to support Local at Heart, which in turn supports other local organizations. I mean, you guys are taking this in our own communities. It's not going somewhere that people can't see. You know, it's staying right here in your local New Paltz, local Highland, local Ellenville, whatever community. So that's really special.
1: We've done work with a few pantries in New Paltz and Gardner. We're working with a pantry that needs help right now in Ellenville. We've done family in New Paltz. As Connie said earlier, you know, when this thing originally started, our mission was to help food insecurity. And so it was all about giving away a lot of checks and photo ops and doing some Facebook, you know. But then I had an opportunity with St. Joseph's to do a complete rebuild. Father Sal's a lovely man. I spent a couple days with them and realized they were working out of a closet. They didn't have good lighting. They had zero equipment. And we just went in there, closed them down for 1 week.

0: and we gutted it, and we gave them refrigeration, we gave them a freezer, we gave them a refrigerator, we gave them pallet jacks, we gave them custom cabinetry, we gave them real lighting. Father Sal called me maybe 2 weeks later, almost in tears.
1: Wow.
0: And I go, Father, are you okay? He goes, I can't believe it. We're doing twice as much help
1: Amazing.
0: In the same space.
1: Yeah.
0: And it's easier. You know the old saying, many hands make light work. Good equipment, too.
1: Having the right utilities and equipment, that really makes a difference. Yeah.
0: So we modified that year our mission statement, because we are a legal 501c3, donations or tax deductible, to include more of building infrastructure. Realize if we can help them do a better job in the same space, other money people give goes further. You know, we still hand out checks.
1: Sure.
0: If somebody called us, you know, they have a shortfall this season for something, we're right there.
1: And that's the most important thing is, like I said before, you're staying local. You're staying in these communities. And events like this, you know, how does that translate to helping local communities? All the funds go to it and it just kind of spreads out from there. How does that kind of work? Like after you guys get all the donations, you're just like, all right, let's go. We'll give this to family of New Paltz. We'll give this to family of Ellenville.
0: Yeah, we made a budget for this thing, which was quite large. We were a little nervous at first, but I can safely say we've made budget at this point, and any other donations goes to the cause. So I would say, you know, we're a small organization, but we do big things. You know, we will take 100% of the profits and we'll go back to the need. We have two pantries in particular right now need a lot of help. So a large portion of the profit of this event will go to those two things, but everybody's gonna get something. We've invited, I think, 7 or 8 pantries so far. 4 have committed that they're gonna be there. The day of, I'm working with the DPW, Chris Marks, from the town of New Paltz. He's bringing in an enormous, gigundous, their biggest front end loader. They brought a brand new bucket to put on the front. We're going to have it parked there. We're asking people, you know, bring a non-perishable, tuna fish, peanut butter, bag of rice, pasta,
1: canned goods, whatever,
0: you know, and we're going to have a little campaign, fill the bucket, you know, and, you know, that's in lieu of admission, which is only $5. So I don't think it's too much to ask. This is all about helping people.
1: And that's, it's the most important part. And in the 10 years that you guys have been around, how have you seen, you know, the need for food and assistance increase? Has it changed? Has it kind of stayed stagnant? What have you seen in the 10 years?
0: It's definitely not stagnant.
1: Yeah.
0: It's a fluid situation.
1: Always something.
0: We worked with Benjamin Institute, SUNY New Paltz, which does a lot of research, and they're always doing research on food insecurity in the area of New York State, the 5 major counties in this area. We work primarily with their statistics on Ulster County. Sadly, it's pretty frightening.
1: Yeah.
0: I use the term, it's an invisible epidemic. People have no clue how many people are really out there hungry. You know, people are proud. You know, we try to give all these terms, like we call the hungry clients, you know, to just try and put lipstick on an ugly situation. Mm-hmm. But the need is I'm going to say it, is great. I have a rack card that is also online that anybody can look at, which one side tells who we are, the back is statistics, why we are, showing the demand. The demand, I hate to say it, is slowly creeping up. Part of that might be economics. Part of it might be that we are a growing community. And within that community, I say to people, you know, we all could be in good shape, and then one day, all of a sudden, stuff happens, and you need SNAP, you need some help, you need assistance. You know, the breadwinner of the family could pass away. There's a lot of weird things that you don't think about that happens, and all of a sudden, they need food.
1: Yeah.
0: We don't ask questions. We just do and work with the pantries because we feel it's their job to vet it, you know, and we raise the money and we give to them and do the right thing.
1: And you guys bring together a lot of businesses, schools, other groups, and volunteers. How is that community involvement so important to the mission?
2: Well, we certainly can't do it with just the 4 of us.
1: Yeah.
2: So it takes a community to help a community.
1: Mm-hmm.
2: And that's really what we're all about. You know, when it was Empty Bowls, it was about bringing the Girl Scouts and the schools and the kids together to paint their bowls. And then they'd be glazed and we'd have them on display and the families would come back and buy them. For our cookie walk, we had bakers that volunteered. Cookie walk was very popular on Huguenot Street until COVID happened.
1: Mm-hmm.

0: It's really just about bringing community into it, right? We live in a world where everybody's on their devices, nobody talks to one another, and we're out to change that because we're all human, and human connection in itself is so important.
1: Yeah, I mean, this is a fireworks celebration. You know, we live in a community now that brothers and sisters don't speak, father and son, mothers and daughters. Yeah. It's like, you know what? Hey, gang, we're all Americans. Come out for a day. Let me buy you a beer. Buy a hot dog from the Boy Scouts, buy a milkshake from the 4-H Club. Whatever it is, we're trying to make this affordable. Just come out and celebrate. Let's get together and have some fun. You know,
2: the most important part, man. That's it.
1: It's so needed. It is. We all need to take a break. We don't have any chill pills to hand out. But
2: maybe next year, right?
1: Maybe next year. But, you know, I'll share a beer with you, whatever you want to say. But I think it's really important. The time, I think, as Connor was saying, it's the right time for the right thing.
2: Yes.
1: It's time to get together and just say, you know what? We're all human. We're all stressed. We're all Americans. We are blessed that we're still here. You know, let's just get together.
2: Yeah, let's enjoy it a little bit.
1: When was the last time any of you sat down and had a cookout with your neighbor? I mean, it doesn't seem to happen anymore.
2: It doesn't.
1: It's a rare occurrence. So we're trying to change that as well as feed people.
2: Which is a great mission to have, if you want my opinion, a fantastic thing to do. What has been the most rewarding part of your work? You guys could go as a group with Local at Heart or individually. Is there anything that kind of impacted you specifically or impacted the group? Just go on that a little bit.
0: So there's a lot to it that keeps us going after 10 years. You know, we all have our day jobs and our families and all of that going on. But, you know, from my personal experience, what is rewarding for me is when you find out that there's kids that get their only meal at school. And when there's a holiday, when it's summertime, when there's a snow day, they're not getting that meal. And so, you know, we've contributed to the backpack program, and just knowing that you can make a difference for somebody who's not in a fortunate situation really brings it home for me.
1: Yeah, and to talk about infrastructure, one of the most simple, easiest things we did last year was for Jim Tinger, who's director of the New Paltz Youth Center. Every Friday, Jim does a cookout in the parking lot for the kids because school's over and they may not get another meal till Monday. It's hard to believe, but that is a harsh reality. So, you know, I was talking to Jim one day. He goes, oh, my God, my grill, it's all rotted out. It gets used every weekend. And, you know, so I said, well, that's infrastructure. So we went out and we got him a nice, brand new, beautiful grill.
2: Wow.
1: It's as simple as that. Sometimes I don't mind giving out checks, but, you know, now all of a sudden, Jim is that individual. It's not a pantry, but he cares about his kids, and the kids love that man. And anything I could do to help him do what he does to feed the kids, it's a big part of his mission that the kids might not have another meal until Monday when they go to school again. It's sad.
2: It is very sad. And the fact that you guys are there to help and give the resources. And like you said, it's not always just a check. You know, this is a specific thing that this guy needed to keep his operation going, and you guys were there.
1: Well, and he's not a pantry then. And I guess I'm talking about that. So if anybody out there, and the name is Local at Heart, because when we started this 10 years, we were thinking New Paltz.
2: Yeah.
1: And you asked about the demand, and we kind of did everything we could initially for all the pantries within a 10-mile radius, Gardner, Rosendale, Stone Ridge, yada, yada, yada. But then people started hearing, and then we were getting reach out from, you know, Stone Ridge, Ellenville, you know, Highland. And you know, so the mission has grown from New Paltz, Local at Heart, to Ulster County, still Local at Heart. We can't help everybody, but we'll help everybody we can within that circle. So that is sort of the whole premise behind the name. When we met together as friends and talked about doing this, it was like four of us brainstorming. I can't remember who it was. I think Tom or Nick, and came up, what do you think of Local at Heart? And it was like that aha moment.
2: Perfect.
1: It was like, oh, my God.
2: That's
1: perfect.
2: It. Yeah.
1: Perfect.
2: Amazing.
1: Yeah, because we probably were struggling over probably on a second bottle of wine. Well, it was just a fun get-together.
2: Yeah,
1: and we were brainstorming and thinking about it. We didn't know if we were going to do it. Somehow, when that name hit the table, and we all were like...
2: When you know, like it hits.
1: Yeah,
2: you're like,
1: I knew it was the right name. It spoke volumes about what we want to do because, you know,

0: It's local at heart. Local at heart.
1: So, you know, talk about infrastructure, and a lot of folks probably don't think about this, but we learned this at, we attended the Ulster Core Summit at SUNY New Paltz,
2: yeah.
1: And they were talking about how there's kids that are living in motels in Kingston because affordable housing is one of our area's major issues, right? And part of giving food out is they may not have a stove or an oven to cook the food.
2: They
1: so they, talk about infrastructure. They need a potato peeler. They need
2: a
1: knife to slice things. And believe it or not, there's families out there that don't even have that.
0: Yeah.
1: So that's so also part of what we do.
0: It's not just food.
1: It's not just resources.
2: Can go, and that's what I started to say, and I didn't get to it, can go well beyond just pantries, like the youth center. Not a pantry, but Jim is taking care of business. So if anybody has a need that seems to vaguely fit into that, I welcome them to reach out to us. We'll bring it to the board. We'll vote on it. We'll decide if it's not the exact need. We'll figure out something to help. There's an expression Craig doesn't know how to say no.
0: Which is a good problem to have.
2: It's okay. Sometimes.
0: Couple more questions, guys. I've had you in here for 21 minutes already, so thank you so much. If somebody wants to support Local at Heart, volunteer, or learn more, what is the best way to get involved?
1: So they can go to our website, which is localatheart.org, or they can email us at localatheartnp@gmail.com.
0: And looking ahead, next 5 years, what impact would you really love to see Local at Heart have in the Hudson Valley community? Where do you guys see this going? Just the same, more of the same? You want to just keep growing and growing?
2: I think the demand, as I was saying earlier to your question, is unfortunately growing.
0: Yeah.
2: And I don't really see us growing outside of Ulster County. I see us growing within Ulster County. I still think there's a lot of pantries we haven't touched yet. Where I spoke of two that desperately need help, and a large portion of this event's capital that it raises for us is in my mind and the board's mind, focusing on that. Everybody's going to get a little something. This is one of those key issues. They do a great job, but man, they are struggling with where they are. And I tell people, it's all these people, a little bit older generally, they work out of basements of municipalities or churches. They don't have anything. I see these old people older than me carrying these huge boxes of canned goods. And I can tell they go home at that night and they're popping Advil.
0: Oh, yeah, they're hurting. Their back's hurting.
2: One of the biggest demand we get constantly, and one pantry in particular, almost every year, because they work so hard, they break down. We're buying new carts. We're buying new hand trucks.
0: Yeah.
2: They do a great job. It's a great need. So I see in 5 years that I'm back here telling you what we did for the last 4 years.
0: That's the goal. That's the goal. I want to see improvement and, everything going well, and you guys just keep expanding, and it's fantastic work that you all are doing. So thank you so much. Anything else you'd like to get out there to the public before we wrap this up? Any just last-minute thoughts, concerns?
2: Connie?
1: Well, come out and join us on Saturday, July 4th.
0: Yes.
1: If by chance it's a rainy day, we've had so many of them this year, hopefully the trend will turn. But if it does rain, then the rain date will be Sunday, July 5th. And we hope you'll come out and enjoy us. There's a lot of big things happening in the sky, but there's a lot of big things happening on the ground.
0: Nice.
2: I think I also mentioned that O'Connor and Partners in Kingston is supporting the fireworks. I don't know if I mentioned who it is. Santori family is world famous. They're huge. They're doing probably one of the best, and I'm not joking, one of the best fireworks you're going to find in this area.
0: Wow.
2: They are doing us a great favor. They do West Point. They do Washington Monument. They do big stuff.
0: Wow.
2: I mean, normally they wouldn't even talk to us, except they saw our mission and they took us under their wing.
0: And that says something,
2: too. And that says something.
0: That says something. They're like, wow, this is a worthy cause to support. So,
2: yeah, Augie has been sending me pictures of new fireworks. He is so invested in this that he said, I'm writing a custom show and a custom choreography for the music. I am taking this on myself. And, it's been in his family for like 125 years. So I feel very special about that. And he has sent in the last week 4 or 5 pictures. He goes, hey, what do you think of this one? And it's a picture of a fire.

0: work like I've never seen.
1: So it's going to be spectacular.
0: And he goes, I'm going to use a couple of these, and then I'm going to use a couple of these, and a couple of these. And I go, oh, my God. I've never seen. They're gorgeous.
1: It's blowing your mind. Yeah.
0: Not to play anybody down. There's a lot of stuff going on in the area. But if you miss this one, you're going to hear about it, and you're going to kick yourself.
1: Get on out there. Ulster County Fairgrounds, July 4th, 2026. Connie and Craig, thank you guys so much for coming in and talking to me today. Best of luck with everything in the year ahead.
2: Thanks so much. We'll see you there.
1: Sounds good. Our thanks once again to Connie Harkin, Vice President of Local at Heart, and Craig Shankles, the President of Local at Heart, for joining us today and sharing how they're making a difference for families throughout the Hudson Valley. 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

0: Okay, real talk. Teachers are not okay. And we mean that with love. They're doing a million things at once with zero free time and somehow still saying, no worries, when a kid says,
1: I didn't hear you,
0: while making full eye contact. 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
2: 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Did you miss their first ever van smash? We were absolutely destroying a van in the parking lot of the Poughkeepsie Galleria, and that's just the first of many.
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0: Do you have beef to squash? 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Did you miss their first ever van smash? We were absolutely destroying a van in the parking lot of the Poughkeepsie Galleria, and that's just the first of many.
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0: 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Did you miss their first ever van smash? We were absolutely destroying a van in the parking lot of the Poughkeepsie Galleria, and that's just the first of many.
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0: Okay, real talk. Teachers are not okay. 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They're doing a million things at once with zero free time and somehow still saying, no worries, when a kid says,
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1: What's going on? 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
1: Reluctantly crouched at the starting line. Engines pumping and thumping in time. The green light flashes, the flags go up, churning. 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

Julia Wolf and In My Room. You know what's so funny is I had a friend ask me, how did that show go with Julia Wolf that you were doing at that brewery? And my face must have like turned some sort of way, not a bad way, but they were like, is everything okay? It's 92.7, 96.9 WRRV. Needless to say, I'm still a little traumatized by the fact that we had to completely pivot in the middle of a live broadcast and in front of 300 of you and so many listening on the radio to make sure you got the Julia Wolf show that you deserved. And did we ever?

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I don't think that we know when, but we know we will be getting new music from Incubus. They are in the studio working on the band's 9th album, and that's all right in my book. 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

We are a month and change away from a new record from Jutes. It Takes Two, off of the upcoming release titled Chin Up Beautiful. That one's coming out August 5th. It's 92.7, 96.9 WRRB. We also know that Bush is working on some new music, and it's going to be a little bit harder.

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It's 92.7 96.9 WRRV. I do know I have the latest from Somber. Had a request for music from The Strokes, so I will get that on as for now. Music from a band touring with Olivia Rodrigo. We've got a lot of Olivia Rodrigo fans in the house because you want to see The Last Dinner Party, right?

Sorry I'm running late. They closed the lane on the Mid-Hudson Bridge. Again. It's like they wait until rush hour to do it. The Hudson Valley's alternative. 92.7, 96.9 WRRV.

The Hudson Valley's alternative is 92.7 96.9 WRRV. My name is Val. What is going on? It's nice to be here on a Sunday. I usually have Sundays off, but I will never turn down the opportunity to hang out with you and talk new music like the upcoming release from Interpol. We're getting a new album on August 28th. These alt rock releases just keep going all summer long. This Mirror Weighs a Ton will be their next album. This track is on it, called Seek.

At this time last year, it was public knowledge that Blink was coming to Bethel, right? It wasn't still a secret? I can't remember. It's 92.7, 96.9 WRV. What a ride. Keeping that a secret and then being at that show, a time was had. What a wonderful culmination of our 30th anniversary. It is about another band releasing new music this summer. We are getting an album from The Strokes called Reality Waits on July 24th. Like

0: Okay, real talk. Teachers are not okay. And we mean that with love. They're doing a million things at once with zero free time and somehow still saying, no worries, when a kid says,
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0: while making full eye contact. That's why WRRV is honoring Hudson Valley's homeroom heroes. 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

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I'm getting ahead of myself. It's 92.7, 96.9 WRRV, Val on a Sunday. I was like, oh man, 12 o'clock. Let's get ready for the throwback. We don't do that on Sundays. Should we do it? Should I mess with the playlist? Okay, twist my arm.

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We go 96 minutes commercial free at 9, noon, 5, and 10. That means less of this. And more of this. And guess what time it is? 96 minutes commercial free music is next on 92.7 96.9 WRRV, the Hudson Valley's alternative.

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for hanging out. So for the past couple of days, we've been talking fireworks. We've been talking about those pop-up tents that show up in several local parking lots where you can buy your own fireworks, or the fact that we have a fireworks celebration map on the WRRV app for you to navigate where the displays are, where you're going to head out. I want to go back to those tents in the parking lots. Have you looked at the signage around them? Like, do not set off fireworks within X number of feet of this tent, and don't park very close to it either. Safety first.

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Two concussions and a broken wrist, but you're looking really strong on that unicycle. You're in the middle of 96 minutes of commercial-free music on 92.7, 96.9 WRRV, the Hudson Valley's alternative.

0: That Dirty Heads and 311 co-headlining tour will be at Jones Beach before you end. I know it. It's true. 92.7, 96.9 WRV. Today is June 28th. That means July is just a couple days away because that's how the calendar works. And then July 16th will be here very soon. Do you have your tickets yet for Dirty Heads and 311? If the answer is no, well, I want you to go on the WRV app and I want you to click on Win Stuff and I want you to win them now.
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I really had a big FOMO situation last week. Let's talk about it. 92.7, 96.9 WRRV. We sent a bunch of WRRV listeners down to Pier 17 to check out the Breeders. And Violet Grohl was set to open, and a couple of you messaged me like, you think Dave is going to be there? And I was like, wait a second. Now I have to take the night off and I have to go down with you, because if Dave Grohl is going to be hanging out to see his daughter perform at Pier 17 and I'm not there and I gave away tickets, it's going to be a problem. But as far as I know, he was not there. Did anybody see him? I've got

We are moving along commercial free this afternoon, 92.7 96.9 WRRV. I am such a sucker, a sap, for these animal rescue stories. There's a couple on the WRRV app right now. One in particular that I'm looking at is about 16 beagles. That there was a situation in Westchester County that they were rescued. Why do I want to adopt

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1: What's going on? It's Bex. 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

You know, sometimes I cannot respond in the moment because I'm doing 25 things and, you know, my concentration is not that great. But I do read all of your messages that come in on the WRRV app, including the one from Jeff who said, you mentioned we could do kind of a throwback at 12. Can you get some fuel on? Yes, I can. And I did. 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

I'm in a session state of mind. It's 92.7, 96.9 WRRV. Sometimes I go down a rabbit hole on the WRRV app. I start clicking on things, and then I'm like looking at pictures from all of the great shows we've had at Newberg Brewing Company, and I'm reminded of all of the wonderful times we have shared together. Yeah, I'm getting nostalgic this morning. Like, remember back in December of 2023 when we filled the tap room for Alex from All Time Low, and we quite literally had a birthday party for him? You remember.

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It's 92.7, 96.9 WRRV. As we've been playing this song a lot, I just assumed it was new, and it is not. It is making a comeback. 92.7, 96.9 WRRV. Dominic Fike's Baby Doll was initially released back in 2018, but thanks to

Initially released back in 2018, but thanks to TikTok and Instagram, it has gone super viral and it's back. Dominic Fike, I'm really sorry. I won't make the same mistake again. This one's called Baby Doll.

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Are you ready? It's 92.7, 96.9 WRRV. We've been talking about the fact how you can see Muse either at SPAC or at Jones Beach by checking out the WRRV app and clicking on Win Stuff. But both Allison and I this week, all week long, will have codes for you to win. Extra chances here. Tickets to that Jones Beach show. So you can see Muse at the beach with WRRV.

0: Okay, real talk. Teachers are not okay. And we mean that with love. They're doing a million things at once with zero free time and somehow still saying, no worries, when a kid says,
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Let us not forget that we've got new music from The Strokes to look forward to this summer, less than a month away from the release of their new record. 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Reality Awaits will be out again July 24th. It's Val. Sayonara. I'll be back tomorrow afternoon, 3 p.m. Like a tiger, they will chase you.

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Hey there, it's Allison on WRV. Glad you're joining me on this Sunday afternoon. So we were all switching around today, me, Val, and Trevor. But hello, I am here and I hope you're having a wonderful weekend, thriving with the gorgeous summer weather in the Hudson Valley. All right, so coming up this hour, if you want to hear some new music, I'm so glad you're here. We'll have the latest from In Color and Somber, Dirty Heads, and more right now. Alien Ant Farm.

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And I love this time of year. Summer, sunshine, warmth, fun things to do literally every single day and night. What about 4th of July? Yeah, there's a lot of cool stuff in the area as well. But if you don't want to spend time scrolling, just go to the WRV app and you'll see

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Hey, we are all foodies if we want to be. It is National Foodie Day, and it's a picture of somebody taking a picture of the food in front of them. And that's one thing I like to do when I'm going out to dinner or lunch, whatever. And no one's going to ever make a suggestion that I shouldn't. I don't care. I will always take pictures of my food.

0: Hudson Valley's alternative. More music next.
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0: the man, formerly known as Elias, Elijah, and Real One, formerly known as Enzo Amore. 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

I've been having so much fun over here on WRV, and I hope you have been as well. So on Facebook, I asked for you to put a picture of your fur baby in the comment section with their names and give them a shout out on air. I've been doing this every hour of my show, Thursday, Friday, and Saturday. I'm going to continue to do it today on Sunday because we have over 300 comments. So let's continue. I know where I left off. Georgia Peach, Lucy Marie, Oki, Olive, Spanky, and Alfalfa. Okay, these three are so cute. Sergeant Pepper, Captain Quinn, and Hey Jude. They're like hanging on a cat tree together. Mr. Crowley, Chester B, Zeus, and then let me finish with these three. Marvin, Daisy, and Lucky. And then in the next hour, I'm going to shout out some more. Here's Somber with Homewrecker on WRV.

You just heard from Dogstar. That's All In Now right here on 92.7 96.9 WRV. And if you think back to growing up in the 90s and 2000s, we had so many cool things to experience and wear and do. Personally, I was obsessed with jelly sandals. Those were like my favorite thing to wear. And then going to Blockbuster on Friday and Saturday nights, getting McDonald's and Burger King. The other thing was putting those stars that used to glow in the dark up on top of my ceiling, and I could look at that and fall asleep like that. Yeah, a total vibe.

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1: What's going on? 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

Hey, it's Allison on 92.7, 96.9 WRV. So I found another fun two-day festival that we can go to in the Hudson Valley this summer because I had the list on my phone of all the places I want to go to this summer, like fairs, festivals, and events. I write articles about them, so let me tell you about this one after two songs. Sounds good, right? All right, here's Tame Impala. It's Jocula.

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Hey, it's Allison. All right, so you can add this to your list. I also have one. Ferris festivals, events in the Hudson Valley we want to go to. I picked out some of the best, and then I found out about this one. I've never gone. I've always wanted to go. Maybe I'll go this year. It is the Borscht Belt Fest in Ellenville. You can find out the dates, admission, cool stuff they have going on. This is on WRV app as I bring you Jutes. It takes two.

Green Day right here at 92.7, 96.9 WRV. It's almost like window shopping, but like window scrolling. I'm looking at their merch shop right now online. And this is something that I like to do. And I like to tell you what's on there in case if there's something you're like, wait, I really want that. And of course, a bunch of cool tees. They even have a beanie, a sweatshirt that says Lady Liberty. Ooh, I love that one. All right, but I would have to say my favorite is the vintage neon photo t-shirt. If you want something like that for a Green Day fan, you know where to find it.

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Well, you can still go onto our Facebook and put a picture in the comments section of the question that I asked of seeing a picture of your fur baby and telling me their name so I can give them a shout out on air. And I have been doing this each hour of my show, Thursday, Friday, Saturday, and today on WRV. So let me pick up where I left off. Rusty, Brutus, Sully, Dream, Hallie, Hoder, Mickey. Hey, I once had a cat named Mickey. Zoe, Adam, Bailey. Let me do two more. Luna the Princess and Tio. So in the next hour, I'm going to shout out more Hudson Valley fur babies. And don't go anywhere.

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Bike Roots with Delicate right here on WRV, and we love him. He performed at Newburgh Brewing Company for the free concert of WRV Sessions, our new friend from South Jersey. You can always check him out on social media and see his new album that came out. Pretty cool stuff. Here's Muse.

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Let's have a moment of appreciation for all the music that you love on WRV, right? Like, that was Alanis from Dexter and the Moonrocks. We'll have Miles Smith and his latest song coming up after Soundgarden. Then you'll be hearing from Beastie Boys and Coldplay. Love it.

I would love to tell you a story about the latest WRV sessions that we had. Yeah, the free concert at Newburgh Brewing Company. How the power went out, but it's okay because we were all thriving and had such a great time. So I want to tell you more about it after Bishop Briggs and Julia Wolfe.

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Yeah, help yourself to my sandwich. 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

That was Julia Wolf with In My Room right here on WRV. Now, she performed at Newburgh Brewing Company for WRV Sessions, which if you don't know, those are the free concerts that we love having right there in Newburgh. So it was a really hot summer day, thriving in the heat. Love it. But the power went out in Newburgh and there was like 300 of us there just vibing. You know what Julia did? She was like, it's all good. And then she performed a very intimate, beautiful acoustic performance, like no problem. And then did a meet and greet for a really long time after, met every single person there. So shout out to Julia. You can see these pictures and videos on our Insta at WRV Radio.

Since I'm a nature and outdoor enthusiast, also sun worshiper and summer lover, I'm all over this. You're tuning in on WRV. It is National Great Outdoors Month. 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But if you want to go somewhere like the Grand Canyon, do it. This is your sign. 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

0: Okay, real talk. Teachers are not okay. And we mean that with love. They're doing a million things at once with zero free time and somehow still saying, no worries, when a kid says,
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7: Okay, ready. 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WRR.

I'm a Hudson Valley native, and I didn't even know about this until the other day. So that's why I wrote an article, and now everybody can see it on the WRUV app. So in Orange County, there's this overlook that allows us to see three states. Of course, one is New York State, the other one is New Jersey and Pennsylvania. And in July, they're going to have fireworks there as well. So you can check this out on the WRUV app right now. It's Red Hot Chili Peppers.

I've been giving a shout out to Hudson Valley Fur Baby since Thursday on WRV. Each hour of my show, Thursday, Friday, Saturday, and today, yes, that is what I'm doing. So I asked the question on our Facebook page for you to put a picture in the comment section of your fur baby with their name so I can get them a shout out on air. We have over 300 comments, so I'm reading through all of them and I know where I left off. Gonna continue right now. Tip, Sky, Pepper Lane, who looks absolutely adorable. Bakuda, Gracie, Tonka, Pumpkin Spice, Little Miss Roxy Rose, Little Evie, Wiley and Bauer. Oh my gosh, I'll do two more right now. Maggie May and Thumper. So in the next hour, I'm going to shout even more for babies. Right now is the White Stripes.

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It's Sunday over here on 92.7, 96.9 WRV. Hey, it's Allison. And it's also 96 minutes of commercial-free music. Super exciting because you will also get to hear some new music coming up this hour from Dirty Heads. We'll have Somber. What else was on your list of new music you wanted to hear? I guess you'll have to find out this hour when you tune in. Here's Edgehill. They are a WRV Sessions performer.

Fall Out Boy Centuries right here on 92.7, 96.9 WRV. Wanted to give you a heads up about this recall in New York State. It has to do with New York cheese. I love cheese. Protein, calcium. I'm just really happy when I eat it too. 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All right, check it out on the WRV app. Make sure it's not in your fridge.

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Wow, you're really into this Buffy the Vampire cosplay stuff. 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

Well, that was Dirty Heads, One of Those Days. It's new music right here on WRV. And on social media, I've been seeing let's have a 90s or let's have a 2000s summer and what people are doing. So personally, I have gone to the dollar store. I got bubbles. I got sidewalk chalk and I bought myself Capri Sun. I mean, those were like three of my favorite things about the summer as a kid. And supposedly, if you do things that you used to do as a kid, as an adult, it makes you even happier. So we're going to try it this summer.

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I am going to play you an Incubus song right now on WRV. It happens to be one of my favorite ones, but if you want, you can text in to the studio on the WRV app. Tell us your favorite Incubus song. That way we can get it out on the airwaves for you. Maybe it was Stellar or Pardon Me. That's like my second favorite one. All right, here's Drive.

0: takes.
1: Hey, it's Allison on WRV. So last week I asked a question on social media about your fur baby's name. And then I said, put a picture in the comment section of them and then I can give him a shout out on air. So I've been doing this Thursday, Friday, Saturday, and today. Each hour of my show, there are over 300 comments. And I'm going to continue right now. Avery Georgina was on vacation at the beach with little barrettes in her hair. Okay, like a beagle. She's so cute. Harley, Cy, Doggin, Bodie and Hank, Abby,

Ivy was at Sam's Point. Marigold, Georgia, Lola. Let me do three more. Snowball, Baby, Blanche, and Casey. I am going to shout out more fur babies in the next hour on WRV.

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1: What's going on? It's Bex. 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
1: Just a moment of appreciation for all the music that you love right here on WRV. That was Cage the Elephant. We have Linkin Park coming up with Gnarls Barkley, Lord, and right now is the latest from Somber. I like the song. It's called Homewrecker.

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That was Yellow Card with Bedroom Posters. It's new music right here on WRV. Super cool that the last time I was in Jersey, I heard them doing their warm-up, their sound check. And I was like, I need to go. So I hopped in my car, drove all the way over there, and I was listening to them do their sound check. And it was just something I'll always remember. I love Yellow Card.

Some pretty cool stuff going on in Sullivan County. Hey, it's Allison on WRV, especially at this park. Two new amenities were now added to it, and the community is really excited about it. They can just walk to go experience this. All right, and I'll tell you more after Queens of the Stone Age and Muse.

All right, you just heard from Yous right here on WRV. And as promised, I was going to fill you in about this park in Sullivan County. So the community was really excited because this park now has two new amenities that we can go and enjoy. And a lot of people are talking about how they can just walk down the road and have fun there. All right, so pickleball and basketball courts in Wordsboro. 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

Hey, it's Allison over here on WRV. Thursday, Friday, Saturday, and today I've been giving a shout out on air to Hudson Valley Fur Babies. I asked the question on Facebook. You can still answer it. A picture of your fur baby and their name so I can give them a shout out. And there are over 300 comments, so I'm going to continue right now. Rose, Faith, and Hope. Aw, Donut. Wally and Eva, Riley, Susan, Weed, Sunny, China Cat, Sunflower, Oreo, Luna, and Jasmine. Come on, I could do this all day. All right, four more. Daisy and Duke, Macy, and Clary. All right, so the party continues right here on WRV with Dexter and the Moon Rocks, but tomorrow I'm going to be giving more shout outs to Hudson Valley Fur Babies. Just want to give you a heads up.

There she is, Biba Doobie. All I Did Was Dream of You. It's new music right here on WRV. Hey, it's Allison. Yes, thank you for hanging out with me this weekend. And I hope you have a great rest of your Sunday night. I'll be stepping out of here in just a few minutes, leaving you with Red Hot Chili Peppers. See you tomorrow.

0: 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Teachers are not okay. And we mean that with love. They're doing a million things at once with zero free time and somehow still saying, no worries, when a kid says,
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1: What's going on? It's Bex. 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